night police had to frisk me in the cell thanks to Bell's fine whiskey. I think I said too much, like, do you like my bracelets? Oh, wait, they're handcuffs. Last night I said I want your babies. Forget the ice, it's not nice, the drink, baby.

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All my ops waiting for me to be you, I bet. Said I got drive, I don't need a car. Money really all that we fiending for. I'm doing things they ain't seen before. 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I'm a demon lord, fall off what, I ain't seen the horse, called your bluff, better cite the source, fame ain't something that I need no more.